0: Listen, big.
1: All right, everybody, let's get together. This is the cool school for scandal. We're the sharp tigers, this is the rhythm and beat. Right, turn up the light. Turn up the light, this is a party.

we? Together, that's where we should be. 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That's not cool enough for school. That's not cool enough for school for scandal.

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0: Number 8.
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0: Number 7.
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